0: Rádio Kontakt.
1: Zlepši si náladu.
2: I bring a coffee in the morning. She brings me in a piece. I take her out to fancy restaurants. She takes the sadness out of me.

And this town's lost its faith. 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So if our time is running out, day after day, we'll make the mundane a masterpiece. Oh my, my, oh my, my love. I take one look at you, you're taking me out.

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0: 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Sometimes you have to look and listen. 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Little knowledge is dangerous. It's my life. It's my life.
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